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0: 14, ambulance 29, respond to 29 West Court Street, between Elm and Plum, outside, 39-year-old female, legs swollen, your fire ground to Adam 2. Engine 14, ambulance 29, 229 West Court, outside, 39-year-old female, swollen legs, fire ground to 2.
1: Engine 2951, respond Area Woods Apartments, 5135 Hawaiian Terrace, Unit 7, Crusher to Corrine Avenue, 84-year-old female, difficulty breathing, fire ground is A2. Engine 20, medic 51, Area Woods Apartments, 5135 Hawaiian Terrace, Unit 7, Crusher of Corrine. This is for an 84-year-old female with difficulty breathing, fire ground A2. Engine 31, truck 31, respond. 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Fire alarm activation, fire ground is DD to 2. Engine 31, truck 31, respond. Public storage, 2900 Disney Street. Fire alarm activation, smoke first floor elevator pit, elevator 2. Fire ground DD to 2.

0: 3 respond, 3011, Park Avenue, Unit 6. Question Lincoln Avenue and Forrester Avenue. 21-year-old male with mouth pain, fire gun is A2. Truck 23 respond, 3011, Park Avenue, Unit 6. For 21-year-old male with mouth pain, fire gun A2.
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engine 34 respond, communicator Clifton, 625 from Anthony Street, unit 300. Clifton Marshall Avenue and Duke Street, 67-year-old male, sick person, requesting transport, fireground A2. Engine 34 respond, communicator Clifton, 65 from Anthony Street, unit 300. For 67-year-old male, sick person, requesting transport, fireground A2.

866 Buena Vista Place. Crusher Cooper Avenue and Walter Avenue on the second floor. 65-year-old male, chest pain, dial sensation, firebound is A2. 1923, Medic 23 responds, second floor at 866 Buena Vista Place, cross street of Cooper Avenue. 65-year-old male, chest pain, dial sensation, firebound A2.

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Appreciate it.

31 respond to Freehouse Building 2 at 3939 Erie Avenue. Unit 3130, Crusher to Forest Hill Drive and Roslyn Drive. 92-year-old male, choking, coughing, fire ground is A2. Into 31, the Freehouse Building 2, 3939 Erie Avenue, unit 3130. 92-year-old male, choking, on food. He's alert, coughing, fire ground is A2.

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46 responded to a request of engine 31. The pre-house, building 2 at 3939 Erie Avenue, unit 3130, cross street of Forest Hill Drive and Roslyn Drive. Fire ground is 82. Medic 46 has a request of engine 31. The pre-house, building 2 at 3939 Erie Avenue, unit 3130. Your fire ground is 82.

Engine 49 and Medic 23 respond to the ARC at 4001 Roslyn Drive, Crusher Berry and Brotherton, in the common area. 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Fire ground is A2. Engine 49, Medic 23 to the ARC at 4001 Roslyn Drive, Crusher Berry and Brotherton. Male patient with blood pressure trouble. He's in the common area. Fire ground is A2.

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In an overdose. 5 grams of AMC.

Yard 4001 Roslyn Drive, crossing with Erie and Brotherton, fairground is A2. Truck 31 with medic 23 to the ARC at 4001 Roslyn Drive, crossing with Erie and Brotherton. From male patient in the common area with blood pressure trouble, fairground is A2.

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1: 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Truck 31, disregard. Truck 31, you can disregard.

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Pressure of Erie Avenue and Wellington Road. 85-year-old female, difficulty breathing, fire route is A2. Shell 31-99, 3983 Roslyn Drive, unit 1009. For 85-year-old female, difficulty breathing, fire route is A2.

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0: 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The phone history does provide unit 1009-1009.
1: Engine 31, copy that. We're with the old Ronnie right now.
0: That's clear.

engine 31, medic 23 is on scene.

is Gavin of St. Vincent de Paul for a female down near the donation bin. Possibly in the donation bin in the close. Your fire ground is AM2, 8:38, St. Vincent de Paul, 4530 SC.

KMN2ALS34 with police. Possible shooting at Winnesty Avenue and Craft Street. There's a pedestrian struck by a vehicle. After shots fired. It's unclear if there's a shooting victim. Fire got to Edward 2, engine 20, medic 2, ALS 34 with police. Winnesty Avenue and Craft Street. Possible shooting. Also possible pedestrian struck by a vehicle. Fire ground, E. Edward 2.

Vermont, East McMillan Street, Chatham Street. This is for domestic assault with injury. Fire rounds is 82 with police, engine 23, East McMillan Street, Chatham Street. Domestic assault with injury, a male attacked a female. Police also have a run. Fire rounds is 82.

East 12th Street, Walnut Street. For a 43-year-old male with abdominal pain, fire route is A2. Engine 3, medic 3, East 12th Street, Walnut. For a 43-year-old male with abdominal pain, fire route is A2.

0: Medicare 32 response, 7131 Reading Road, Popeyes, Reading, and Seymour. For a 1-month-old male vomiting, trouble breathing, your fire ground is? AM2 Medic 32, Popeyes, Reading, and Seymour. 1-month-old male vomiting, trouble breathing. Fire ground is AM2.
1: Medic 32, this is FYI. The patient we have is from a vehicle collision. They're shooting victims at this time.

9x46. Respond to 6501 Palmetto Street, Unit 2, Crossroads, Marietta. 40-year-old female, constipation and hemorrhaging. Fire route is A2. Engine 49, medic 46, 6501 Palmetto Street, Unit 2, Crossroads, Marietta. This first 40-year-old female, constipation and hemorrhaging. Fire route is A2.

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0: Paramedic 23, respond 3751 Eastern Hills Lane, Cambridge Arms. Room 1214, Carroll Street, Boston, for a 69-year-old male with chest pain, trouble breathing. Fire ground to Adam 2, answer 31. Medic 23, 3751 Eastern Hills Lane, Cambridge Arms, unit 1214. 69-year-old male, chest pain, trouble breathing. Fire ground to Adam 2.
1: Truck 31, Medic 19, respond to Debris House, Building 2 at 3953 Erie Avenue, Unit 1110, Cross Street, Forest Hill Drive and Roslyn Drive. An 88-year-old male with a head injury from a fall, fire ground is A2. Truck 31, Medic 19, Debris House, Building 2 at 3953 Erie Avenue, Unit 1110. An 88-year-old male with a head injury from a fall, fire ground is A2.

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1: Mansion 31, that's clear. Thank you.
2: Mansion 29, Stanley Road Tower, 1621 Lynn, unit 1317. 73-year-old female, vomiting since Thursday, firebound is A2. Engine 29, Stanley Road Tower, 1621 Lynn, unit 1317. For a 73-year-old female vomiting, firebound is A2.

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Truck 3 respond to 2025 Ryan Avenue, pressure Dorchester Avenue. 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

Burbank 24, ALS 35, respond Pinecrest Apartments, 3951 West 8th between Harrison Square. I came in as an obvious death situation, now changed to a cardiac arrest. She fired around the day out of 2. Engine 24, Med 24, ALS 35, Pinecrest, 3951 West 8th, apartment 204. I came in as an obvious death situation, has now been changed to a possible workable arrest. You're fired around day out of 2.

0: 24. We're coming with the Lucas. 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
0: Can you contact the key holder? We'll need them to show up to reset the alarm. We're going to get in service. Nothing seems

North End 51, respond 2768 West North End Road, Unit 1, Crusher Van Off Court, Fox Road. 57-year-old female, difficulty breathing, fireground is A2. Engine 51, medic 51, 2768 West North Bend Road, Unit 1. For 57-year-old female, difficulty breathing, fireground A2.

Reading 2 response. At the request of police, Ann Hall, apartment 3418, Reading Road, Unit 117. At the request of police, to gain entry, fire ground upon request. Truck 32, Ann Hall, apartment 3418, Reading Road, Unit 117. At the request of police, to gain entry, fire ground upon request.

Medic 46 respond, Blue Ridge Vista Nursing Home. 5500 Maryland Avenue, Unit 104 B-Boy, crossing of Maple Leaf Avenue. 35-year-old female with abdominal pain, fire ground is 82. Engine 8, Medic 46, Blue Ridge Vista Nursing Home. 5500 Maryland Avenue, Unit 104 B-Boy. 35-year-old female with abdominal pain, fire ground is 82.

4, respond with police, 3733 Mayfield Avenue, Crusher Bros Avenue and Quebec Road. Domestic assault with injury, mention of a handgun. Fire grounds is A2, engine 24, copy your staging for 3733 Mayfield Avenue. Well advised. Fire ground A2.

35 Medic 35 responded to a 6 Vienna Woods Drive, Russia, Montana. 26-year-old female vomiting, abdominal pain, fireground A2. Engine 35 Medic 35, 206 Vienna Woods Drive. Her 26-year-old female with abdominal pain, fireground is A2.

0: Jim 31 is on the Heritage at Oakley Square, 3340 Cardiff Avenue, unit 107, Persons Marburg and Ridge, 29-year-old male, fainting episode, firegrounds A2. And Jim 31, Heritage at Oakley Square, 3340 Cardiff Avenue, unit 107, 29-year-old male, fainting episode, firegrounds A2.
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2: 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We'll have police enter another run for us if they're needed. 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

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Crusher Ferguson Road, Boudreaux. 64-year-old female with back and shoulder pain. Fire route is A2. Mitch 24-minute 24 3012 BZ Avenue. 64-year-old female with back and shoulder pain. Fire route is A2.

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Fire alarm activation, fire ground to D. David 2. Engine 49, Truck 31, 6115 Clefane Avenue. Fire alarm activation, fire ground to D. David 2. Engine 31, your caller is responding to the door.

23 respond to the request of Engine 31, 3340 Cardiff Avenue, Unit 107, Crescent Marburg and Ridge. Fire ground is A2, Medic 23. And the request of Engine 31, 3340 Cardiff Avenue, Unit 107, fire ground is A2. Engine 49, we can handle. Medic 9, okay.

24 responded to request of police, 3733 Mayfield Avenue, crush of Ross Avenue in Quebec. Domestic assault with injury, fire ground is A2. Truck 24 is request of police, 3733 Mayfield Avenue, crush of Ross in Quebec. Domestic assault with injury, scene is safe for police, fire ground is A2.

Engine 12, Medic 12, respond 3203, Colerain, Unit 3F, Frank, Crossroads Bates, Alabama. 52-year-old female, difficulty breathing, asthmatic, background A2. Engine 12, Medic 12, 3203, Colerain, Unit 3F, Frank. 52-year-old female, difficulty breathing, asthmatic, background A2.

engine 51A and medic 2 respond to 7910 Daly Road, crossing to Brushwood and West Galbraith. 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Engine 51A and medic 2, 7910 Daly Road. 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

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Fire alarm activation, fire ground E, Edward 2. Engine 323, 2106 Sinton Avenue. Fire alarm activation, fire ground is E, Edward 2.

around 7317 Van Kirk Avenue. Of course, it's West 73rd and West North End. 56-year-old male. Cardiac issues. Spanish-speaking caller, Fire Grounds A2. Engine 2, Medic 2, 7317 Van Kirk Avenue. 56-year-old male, cardiac issues. Spanish-speaking caller, Fire Grounds A2.

Evergreen Retirement, 230 West Galveth, Unit 4202, Perfect Evergreen Ridge and Ridgeview. Patient needing lift assist, fire ground is A2. Truck 2, Evergreen Retirement, 230 West Galveth, Unit 4202. Patient needing lift assist, fire ground is A2.

medic 51, can we get the car to the bums?

mentioned Grayman and Courier's Lawn, West 9th Street, Vine Street. At the request of police for male patient with difficulty breathing, fire route is A2. Mentioned three medic 3, respond at the request of police, West 9th Street, Vine Street. For male patient with difficulty breathing, fire route is A2.

Truck 31 responded to the request of police, 4423 Plainville Road, Carson to Britton in Irwin. Odor of gas, fire ground at D. David 2. Engine 49 Truck 31 at the request of police on the scene, 4423 Plainville Road. Odor of gas, unknown source, fire ground at D. David 2.

7 Respond, CP605, Beachmont Avenue, Crusher, Berkshire Lane, and Bernie Lane. Assault with injury. Fireground is E2. Engine 7 with police, 6605, Beachmont Avenue, Crusher, Berkshire Lane, and Bernie Lane. Assault with injury. Neighbors are arguing. 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
0: No problem. 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

0: with police, traffic accident, vehicle rollover, East I-74 to 17 over 1, fireground E Edward 2, this is for engine 20, engine 12, truck 20, medic 51, district 3, ALS 34, SO2, and heavy rescue 14, traffic accident, vehicle rollover, eastbound 74 to 17 over 1, fireground E Edward 2.
1: 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For 87-year-old female, shortness of breath, fairground is 82. Engine 2 backline respond, 1812 Larchwood Place, for an 87-year-old female, shortness of breath, fairground is 82.

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1: Engine 5, Medic 19, ALS 32, go run. 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

paramedic 19 ALS 32, respond 1750 Logan Street, unit 308, Crooked Green and West Elder. This is for a patient cardiac arrest. Fire ground stage 2, engine 5, medic 19 ALS 32, 1750 Logan Street, unit 308. A patient cardiac arrest. Fire ground stage 2.

got traffic on the left down traffic. Make this for the 20,000 Medicaid. 20,000 and Medic 51 can handle East 74. Can handle 20,000 and the Medic 51 only, no traffic. Engine 5, Medic 19's on scene. What do you guys need?

just caught up there to the third floor, please. If you need to be let in, I'll come down. We'll adjourn.

respond. At the request of police on scene, 1721 Republic Street, Groceries and Green, and West Elder. A patient injured in a domestic assault. Scene is safe. Fire grounds A2. Engine 29. At the request of police on scene, 1721 Republic Street. This is for a patient injured in a domestic assault. Your scene is safe. Fire grounds A2.

234 Respond, 2391 Flora Street, Unit 1, Crusher East of West McMillan. For a 42-year-old male with skin discomfort after applying a cream to his genitals. Fire ground is 82. Engine 34, 2391 Flora Street, Unit 1. This is for a 42-year-old male with skin discomfort after applying a cream to his genitals. Fire ground is 82.

9 respondents requested that 2917 21 Republic Street, Crusher Green, West Elmer. My route is A2. Ambulance 29 is requested at 29 1721 Republic Street, my route A2.

you respond? 672, North Fresh Shuttlesworth Circle, Unit 2. Cross street at Edgehill Place and Reading Road. 34-year-old male, blood pressure trouble, firebound is A2. Engine 32, medic 32, respond 672, North Fresh Shuttlesworth Circle, Unit 2. For 34-year-old male, blood pressure trouble, firebound is A2.

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1: Ambulance 29,
0: okay, that's clear. Edge 29, would you respond to Republic and West Elder?

Time Medic 3, respond 1750 Logan Street, pressure of Green and West Elder in the lobby. 60-year-old female, shortness of breath, hernia pain, fire amount is A2. Engine 5 Medic 3, 1750 Logan.

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And then there's alarm activation, no contact with the patient, fire route is A2. Engine 3 responds to 31 Mercer Street, unit 207. Unidentified medical alarm activation. 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Fire ground A2.

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Fire ground to D David 2. 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Fire ground to D David 2.

0: 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Firebound, E Edward 2.
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but nothing on the MDC saying PNG were around for this. So we're back here and see if we can get in. That's clear. We got somebody walking over here to our left side. Maybe security.

for a still alarm on Fireground V-Boy 2, St. Lawrence, in Rapid Avenue. Call reporting house on fire. This is for engine 24, engine 17, truck 24, truck 17, rat 35, medic 24, district 2, heavy rescue 14, SO2. Say still alarm on Fireground V-Boy 2. St. Lawrence Avenue and Rapid Avenue. Passerby caller reporting a house on fire. Again, Fireground V-Boy 2, Rat 35, please acknowledge.

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1: Engine 14, mid-rise, nothing showing. Got exit.
0: Nobody is responding to the still alarm in St. Lawrence and Rapid Avenue. Callers reporting the fire on the front porch of the house. 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

0: Engine 18, respond to the Meridian at 3435 Golden Avenue, Unit 203. Crescent Delta and Wallace. 88-year-old female, mandated lift assist, slipped off the bed, firebound at A2. Engine 18, respond to the Meridian at 3435 Golden Avenue, Unit 203. 88-year-old female, need a lift assist, firebound at A2.
1: Engine 5 and medic 17 respond to memories. 35 East 7th Street, Crossings West 7th and Walnut. 24-year-old female, seizure, firegrounds A2. Engine 5, medic 17, memories lounge. 35 East 7th Street, 24-year-old female, seizure, firegrounds A2.

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1: Yeah, you can drive, but I don't think it's going to do it if you park.

Paddock 32, respond. 342 Forest Avenue, Unit C, Charlie 5, Crusher of Wilson Avenue and Verna Avenue. Here's you on your rule. Male choking on something. Fireground is A2. Engine 32, Paddock 32, 342 Forest Avenue, Unit C, Charlie number 5. Here's you on your rule. Male choking. Fireground A2.

0: Hey, Cap, is it okay to send the occupants of that apartment up to you?
1: I didn't hear you. What was that?
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respond with police at 123 West 64th Street, Crescent Beach, Rosewood. Your patient injured in a domestic assault. Police are not yet dispatched. Firegrounds A2. Engine 2 with police, 123 West 64th Street. The patient injured in a domestic assault. Firearms are accessible to the assailant. Police are not yet.

Engine 5 and Medic 19, respond 1931 Vine, Unit 2, Northeast West, Meet McKen, and Clifton. Medical alarm activation, 73-year-old male with difficulty breathing, fire guns at 82. Engine 5, Medic 19, 1931 Vine Street, Unit 2, medical alarm activation, 73-year-old male, difficulty breathing, injury information in your run, line 4, fire guns at 82.

one respond to 8121 Daly Road, Hershey's Brushwood in West Galbraith. 30-year-old female down on the sidewalk. Fire guns say 10-51-8121 Daly Road. Call reporting a 30-year-old female down on the sidewalk, partially in the street. Fire guns say

Avenue, West Liberty and Talbert. Firecraft is 8 out of 2. 33-year-old male, abdominal pain, vomiting blood. He's waiting on the front porch. Engine 24, medic 24, 1670, Islip Avenue, Firecraft 82. 33-year-old male, abdominal pain, vomiting blood. He'll wait for you on the front porch.

Medic 46, respond 5824 Ridge Avenue, Unit 4, Crossroads Bellwood in Parkview. A 26-year-old female was locked in her bedroom, climbed out the window, and fell out the window. Firecraft is A2. Engine 8, Medic 46, 5824 Ridge Avenue, Unit 4. A 26-year-old female was locked in her bedroom, tried to climb out the window, fell from the window. Patient's back in the apartment. Fireground's A2.

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morning, and Medic 12 respond to 1781 Elmore Street, Crushed Miller and Borden. 40-year-old female, sick, dizzy, firegrounds HO. Engine 20 and Medic 12, 1781 Elmore Street. 40-year-old female, sick, dizzy, firegrounds HO.

0: 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Engine 9, respond 5034 Lillian Drive, fire at A Adam 2, 92-year-old female requesting lift assist.
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0: Engine 31, respond, 2930 Mark Bright Avenue, off of Eileen, fire ground is A out of 2, police are on scene requesting you for an unknown medical problem. Possibly in the rear of the building. Engine 31-2930 Mark Bright Avenue, firecraft A2. Police are on scene requesting you to check a patient, possibly in the rear of the building.

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Carbon monoxide alarm activation in the basement. Fire ground upon request. Truck 32, 438 Clinton Springs Avenue. Carbon monoxide alarm activation in the basement. Fire ground upon request.

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Over Matlock and Reading, firefighter Z82, smoke detector, fire alarm. Enter 9 truck 2, 1559 Elizabeth Place, firefighter Z82, fire alarm, smoke detector.

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Engine 49, Medic 46, 6701 East Ledge Street. 26-year-old female with abdominal pain, fireground site 2.

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I got the Adam too, 64-year-old female, requesting lift assist. Engine 24, 742 McPherson Avenue, Fire Rapid A2. 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

32 to respond with police, 6420 Kennedy Avenue, Crossing Zenzel in Montgomery, from Port of a Cutting. Police are dispatched, not yet on scene. Firegrounds A2, Engine 8 and Medic 2, and ALS 32 with police, 6420 Kennedy Avenue, Port of a Cutting. Police are dispatched, not yet on scene. Firegrounds A2.

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0: And today we've now received information that there are two cutting victims. We'll start additional resources.

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Also, 6420 Kennedy Avenue, Murphy's Essential in Montgomery. 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Also, respond. 6420 Kennedy Avenue. Two victims stabbed, Fireground A2. 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

0: 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Police are requesting you expedite to 3658 Zitzel, 3658 Zitzel.
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0: 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Go ahead.
1: Medic 9, same traffic for you, 3658 Central. If you can head there with the 31s, please.
0: Yes, sir.

0: now. You don't need a program. When you come up Montgomery Road to Kennedy, turn right on Kennedy, and then come to this first stop sign, turn left on Zinzel.
1: We are on Kennedy coming up the opposite way.
0: Come up, you'd be able to turn right to the church parking lot and cut through, and then make a right on Denzel Dance. That's you.

0: Fargo. Matthew, go ahead. This is Alan 13. Just wanted to get, is there, the patient that you have, is it serious or critical?
1: Medic 2, he has a couple of abrasions above his eye, maybe one across his stomach. Nothing serious.

Medic 51, ALS 34, respond with police, traffic accident, 6280 Center Hill Avenue, crosses Highland Ridge and Town Vista. Descript injuries reported at Fireground 83, Engine 2, Medic 51, ALS 34, with police for traffic accident, 6280 Center Hill Avenue, descript injuries, Fireground 83.

25 Greenwood Victory Parkway, Holmes Apartments, number 611. On East McMillan and Taft, fire at A2. 40-year-old male has had hiccups for several hours. Engine 23, medic 23, 2525 Victory Parkway, number 611.

Charles. Taylor 34, you can disregard.

engine 12, medic 12, respond to Talbert House, 2880 Central Parkway, unit 202, crossing to Marshall and West King. 63-year-old male, chest pain, difficulty breathing, fire guns 82. Engine 12, medic 12, Talbert House, 2880 Central Parkway, unit 202. 63-year-old male with chest pain, difficulty breathing, fire guns 82.

10:49, trip 31, respond for a fire alarm. 4605 Thoburn Street, cross street to Row in Erie. Resident calling in an audible fire alarm. Your fire ground, D David 2, engine 49, trip 31. Respond 4605 Thoburn Street, cross street to Row in Erie. Resident calling in a fire alarm, stating that it is stopping and starting. They're requesting no lights and sirens. Your

respond near White Castle, 3201 Harrison Avenue, cross street of it now. Tell it in by passerby that there is a female in a wheelchair just in the roadway. Passerby thinks she might need EMS. Your fire ground, A2, engine 35, respondent police, near White Castle, 3201 Harrison Avenue, cross street of it now. For a female in her 60s in a wheelchair. Says she's in the roadway on boot now. Passerby thinks she may need EMS. Air fire ground, A2.

calling Cincinnati Fire Department. This is your 0700 hours call. 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Have a great day. Also, all companies should remove your PMDCs from the docking and reboot in accordance with notice number 14.

49, the medic 46 responded Ian Springs of Oakley. 4900 Babson Place, unit 2203, between Inspiration Way and Madison Road. 77-year-old female needing transport. She's missed dialysis for a week. Fire ground A2. Enter 49, medic 46 respond Indian Springs.

to respond with police, 157 Red Eagle Way, cross street of Van Kirk Avenue, caller reporting that her husband was shot over an hour ago. Possible psych patient, your fire ground, E. Edward 2. Engine 2 Medic 2, ALS 32, respond with police, 157 Red Eagle Way, cross street of Van Kirk Avenue, caller reporting her husband was shot over an hour ago. Possible psych patient, your fire ground, E. Edward 2.

Respond on fire ground, speedway 24, still alarm, 4120 Allendale Drive off of Brotherton Road. Caller reporting smoke coming from the basement. For engine 31, engine 46, truck 31, truck 23, rat 18, district 4, medic 23, have your SQ9 and SO2. Respond 4, still alarm, 4120 Allendale Drive off of Brotherton Road. Caller reporting smoke coming from the basement. Fireground is B-Boy 2, Fireground B-Boy 2, RAT 18, please acknowledge when en route.

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0: I'm on the scene. A large five-story multifamily. We do have smoke showing from the lower level parking garage. At the moment, the garage is secured with a gate. We'll be making entry.
1: That's clear. Large five-story multifamily smoke showing from parking garage.
0: Engine 31, air hydrant is right here at the front.
1: Female SIG vomiting near fire ground. A2. Engine 29, bed 29, response Daily Road Tower, 1621 Lynn Street. Unit 1317, 72-year-old female SIG vomiting near fire ground at A2.

0: Eric, I know you're working your way in there. 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
1: We're going to have to climb down from over here. The door is shut off, and the backup manual's not working. We're working on getting it open now.
0: Okay, that's clear. 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I just want to make sure we have enough people. 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

0: 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We're making our way in.
1: Circuit eyes clear. Command all units on a 360. Smoke is showing from the basement. Well, we'll call the parking garage. I don't see any more involved.

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We're going to deploy a backup line here. 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

trouble breathing and in pain, fire ground A2. Engine 5, Medic 3, responds. 1684 Central Parkway, Unit 107, 66-year-old female medical pendant active.

0: to be able to make your way out. Do we need to deploy any search groups or anything like that? Okay, that's clear. That's clear. I'm going to have Engine 31 hook up to the FTC so we can support that sprinkler. Is it still going off?
1: Yes, that's the problem. You have a sprinkler going off.

0: for 31B, how are we with smoke in the building? Is that going to be an issue where we need to remove residents?
1: We are up past three. They have all evacuated. We got smoke in those hallways. We might need that 21 to start making their way this way.
0: Okay, that's clear. Command dispatch, let's start Fed 21.
2: That's clear. Dispatch clear.

0: 31, Rescue 9 has the EV car blanket. Is that going to be necessary in the basement?
1: Alpha negative. We're making our way out. We're going all the way down here.
0: Okay, that's clear. You need engine 46 to a backup engine 31.
1: Negative. Engine 31 coming back up the ramp. If you go ahead and start an investigator.
0: Investigator in the building. Due to security utilities, is any basement involved, or I'm sorry, building involved here?
2: I've got the
0: knock keys.
2: Do you need them anywhere?
0: Engine 31, FAO.

0: 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It was my third engine.
1: Engine 18, right behind 46.
0: Guys, their engine 18, I'm on Alpha. Just make your way to me and stand by.
1: Stand around.
0: PJ, come to 5.

0: was on the thing. I'm working my way down to you.
1: That's clear. You don't need to be dressed. Just come to the Alpha side.
2: Rescue 9, test 4. Smoke conditions are moderate on all fours. We have the bulkhead open on the Alpha stairwell. The Bravo stairwell is clear of smoke. I don't think there's enough to start popping doors.
1: Okay, I'm clear on that. You said you're on 4 or 5 or 4 or 4?
2: Top 4 or 5. Primary is clear in the hallways, but like I said, until we get master keys, we're not going to pop doors.
1: Understand. I'll work on getting the maintenance. We also need to clear 4 or 4. I do not have a primary on 4.
2: Engine 46, I got a master key. Where would you like it?
3: Five.
2: Engine 5, we've gained access.
3: Okay.
2: All fours have been cleared, primary, including 4.
1: Okay, that's clear. Command to truck 23. Maybe a secondary on all four, all five fours. Start on floor 1, please.
2: If you got anybody extra out there to start getting some fans out here, I think we'll try and push everything through the Alpha stairwell of the bulkhead.
1: And hey, Colin, can you, what's the best way we're going to need to use fans?
2: Give me just a second.
1: Okay, that's clear. Just let me know.
2: 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Secondary search all clear.
1: 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The fire is reported out. We're working on a secondary search right now.
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0: 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Clear on our way.
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We're working our way up with VFN. It's working well so far. First floor is pretty clear. Second floor is pretty clear. We're probably 10 more minutes. We'll have most of the smoke out.

0: Hospital with male gestating fire ground A2. Engine 17, Medic 17, respond 2908 Glenway Avenue, cross street of Grant Avenue. 20-year-old male gestating trouble breathing fire ground A2.
1: Truck 19, Medic 32, respond to the dialysis clinic, 499 East McMillan Street between Dover and Essex. 66-year-old female, blood pressure issues, fire ground A2. Truck 19, Medic 32, respond to dialysis clinic, 499 East McMillan Street. 66-year-old female, blood pressure issues, fire ground A2.

Fire department, building department, and also do get out and notified.

0: time. Is there a second, maybe battery-powered ram fan we can set up on the Bravo side just to boost the airflow as we go up?
1: Commander, Rescue 9, can you repeat that?
0: Does the truck out there have one of the newer battery ram fans we can set up alongside the electric one to boost the airflow as we move up?
1: Yeah, truck

male, lift assist, fire ground, A2. Engine 2, respond, Evergreen Retirement, 2000 Evergreen Ridge Drive, Unit 2209, Cross Street of West Galbraith, 84-year-old male, lift assist, fire ground, A2.

0: Charlie 31 feed. We have the Fox band. 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On the B side?
1: Just right next to the first band, just to boost the airflow going in that stairwell.
0: Charlie 31 B side clear on that.

0: pressing on fifth floor. We're about wrapped up with ventilation. We will need the fan truck for the residential part.
1: Okay, that's clear. Bank 21 should be on their way. We're doing a pretty good job clearing it out for them.
0: We're going to finish up 5, and then we're going to vent the elevator shaft, and then we'll be finished.

0: 9. We're set. Vent 21 up right now. Going to be going to 5. 8 at
1: That's clear. That's more. Is good. We're getting ready to vent the elevator shaft.

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Manufacturing, 1907 South Street, Cross Street to Evans and Woodrow, 55-year-old female, thumb injury, your fire ground, A2, engine 17, peg 17, respond Nehemiah Manufacturing, 1907 South Street, Cross Street to Evans and Woodrow, 55-year-old female,

0: the maintenance guy was trying to get a set of master keys earlier for the apartments, but he couldn't get down here because of the smoke. The smoke is now clear. He wants to come down.
1: Okay, that's clear. I see him. I'll let him know.
2: District 1, I'm with him right now. We're at the panel, which is in the upper parking area. We're working on getting just the parking area shut down, and then we'll go down and get those keys.
1: Okay, that's clear. We made sure to not going to shut the power off then. We're able to isolate it.
2: I'm sorry, can you repeat that?
1: Is the Duke Electric representative aware that we might be able to isolate it before he shuts the power off of the building?
2: Not yet. I'm inside the parking area with the maintenance guy.

0: down to the Christ Hospital, 2139 Auburn Avenue between Urshaw and Gilman. This is at the bus stop in front of the medical office. For a male down, possibly needing medical attention. The male white is 30s, red hat, gray hoodie, black pants, fire ground A2. Engine 19 responded at Christ Hospital, 2139 Auburn Avenue. For a 35-year-old male down at the bus stop in front of the medical office. The male white, red hat, gray hoodie, black pants, fire ground A2.
1: George Hawkins.
2: That's affirmative. Go ahead and walk that out.

0: barrel going through his jaw, vomiting blood. He's on the side of the building, near fire ground, A2. Engine 38, MAC 32, respond. 164 Craft Street, Cross Street of Winesty. Your patient is on the side of the building, 46-year-old male going through his jaw, vomiting blood, fire ground, A2.
1: Medic 29 responded to request for engine 19. Christ Hospital, 2139 Auburn Avenue between Earnshaw and Gilman at the bus stop in front of the medical office. 4 male down, fire ground A2. Medic 29 responded to request for engine 19. Christ Hospital, 2139 Auburn Avenue at the bus stop in front of the medical office. This is 4 male down, fire ground A2.

0: that has a master key if they can accompany me on the second floor.
1: Sure.
0: Correction, maybe on the first floor, which is the second.

0: Disregard, engine 9, disregard. Engine 2, truck 2, RAT 32, district 3, medic 12, heavy rescue 14, respond at the request of Hamilton County, Procter & Gamble at 5240 Vine Street, near Spring Grove and St. Bernard for a structure fire. Fire ground is Hamilton County RR4. Engine 2, truck 2, truck 32, lose the RAT. District 3, medic 12, heavy rescue 14, respond. At the request of Hamilton County, Procter & Gamble, 5240 Vine Street, off of Spring Grove for a structure fire. Fire ground is RR4, Hamilton County RR4. Engine 9, you were disregarded. Engine 9, disregard.
1: Engine 20, respond. 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Sister, patient sick, your fire ground, A2, engine 20, respond request to police, 4207 Georgia Avenue, cross street of Chase Avenue, for male patient sick, your fire ground, A2.
2: Yes, I believe the maintenance guy is inside. 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
0: That's clear. Medic 12, you can also disregard. Engine 9, Medic 12, disregard.

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For a male patient, sick, air fire ground, A2. Medi-12, respond. 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

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Go ahead and close up 1. Alright, you can come back.

Avenue, between West North End and Whitlow, building B as a boy. For fire alarm activation, fire ground is D-82, engine 51, truck 20 response, Coachville Station, 6210 Hamilton Avenue, building B as a boy. Fire alarm activation, fire ground D-82.

946, respond to 219 Stewart Avenue, Cross Streets, Madison and Chandler. Sir, 88-year-old female, injured in a fall, near Fire Ground, A2, edge of 49, Meta 46, respond 5219 Stewart Avenue, Cross Streets, Madison and Chandler. 88-year-old female, injured in a fall. Her daughter is en route, 2-minute ETA, near Fire Ground, A2.

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35, Monday 35, respond 2236 Harrison Avenue between Moreland and Fenton. 46-year-old male in a seizure, fire ground A2. Truck 35, Medic 35, respond.

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feeling ill. Fire ground is 82. Engine 24, medic 24, respond 1239 Ross Avenue, unit 2. 14-year-old female feeling ill. Fire ground 82.

bottomless truck and Fed 24, 1239 Ross Avenue, Unit 2, between Glenway and Mayfield. 14-year-old female is feeling ill, now possibly not breathing. There's a language barrier. Fire ground is A2. ALS 35, respond with medic and truck 24, 1239 Ross Avenue, Unit 2. 14-year-old female is feeling ill, now possibly not breathing. There's a language barrier. Fire ground A2.

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0: 405, Grassroots Glenwood and Golson. The first 73-year-old male, back and hip pain. Also, slurred speech, your fire crown, 82, as very typical, 32. Respond, Astoria Place, 3627 Harvey Avenue, apartment 305, Cross Streets, Glenwood and Golson, 73-year-old male, back and hip pain, your fire crown, 82.
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Vehicle accident injury, fire ground A3. Engine 2, respond with medic 9 and ALS 32 Dale Road and Rhode Island for vehicle accident injury, fire ground A3.

area between Jarvis and Victoria, or a male patient with an arm injury. Fire ground is AA2. Engine 31 responded to request of police to District 2, 3295 Erie Avenue, for a male patient with an arm injury.

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0: 1730 Ray Street between Green and West Elder. 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Fire ground A2. Engine 5 respond, our daily bread, 1730 Ray Street. For a patient who was pepper sprayed in an assault. We'll notify when the scene is safe. 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
1: Engine 5 is clear. We'll be staging.

12, respond, Ashwood Apartment, 1712 Casey Drive, apartment 102, Cross Street Ashtree Drive, to 73-year-old female, cancer patient, all over body pain, fire crown, A2. 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Engine 17, truck 17, you're getting a disregard. 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
0: Engine 5, be advised, we're getting another run for our daily bread for a patient having chest pain. 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
1: 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We'll respond there and check it out.
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1: Yes, please. 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
0: Truck 29, Med 29, respond to our daily bread, 1730 Race Street, Cross Street Street, and West Elder. There is a 66-year-old male with chest pain. Your fire ground at A2. Truck 29, Med 29, respond to our daily bread, 1730 Race Street, Cross Street to Green and West Elder. Truck 29, be advised, there was an assault with injuries run. Victim said he had been pepper sprayed, but he was going to get on the connector and leave the scene. Your fire ground, A2. Medic 19, you were disregarded.

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2: Car 542, if you're getting an alarm at 4120 Allendale, they're working on the system. It's down.
3: Okay, that's clear. Engine 29, respond. Walnut Street and East 14th Street for a nail down on the sidewalk. Fire ground A2. Engine 29, respond. On Walnut at East 14th Street for a nail down on the sidewalk. Male white, gray hair, gray hoodie, fire ground A2.

engine 20 respond for vehicle fire on the Mitchell ramp to South I-75. We're reporting a gray Volkswagen with smoke all around it near a fire ground. D David 2. Engine 38, engine 20 respond for possible vehicle fire. West Mitchell Avenue ramp to southbound I-75 for a gray Volkswagen with smoke all around it. Fire ground D David 2.

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0: This patient with chest pain is not related to the assault, correct?
1: That is correct. There are two separate incidents.
0: Okay. Truck 29, did you make contact with anybody involved in an assault?
1: He's walking down the street towards us right now. We'll still need police.
0: Okay, they've been dispatched.
2: Place me in service from Delta Avenue.
0: That's clear.
3: Turn 29, I'll put you on the SL run. That's at least now.

0: be advised, per the drone, this is possibly the suspect approaching our Daily Bread.
1: Do you have a description of the suspect?
0: Male, black, lime green shirt, red sweatpants, and yellow bike.
1: Okay, we just made contact with the victim. He's across the street from our Daily Bread. He doesn't need medical, but he would like a police report.
0: That's clear. You should have an officer on scene.

John Hillcrest Elderly, 1835 La Sanibel Avenue, Unit D104. Rosary Church in East Lawn, 64-year-old female, medical pendant press, saying she's having trouble breathing, near fire crown in A2. And gentle medic to respond, Hillcrest Elderly, 1835 La Sanibel Avenue, Unit D104. 64-year-old female patient, trouble breathing, near fire crown in A2.

0: surgery. Good. Place me at 199 East 6th Street and notify me of the call out, please. And thank you.
1: You're clear.
2: Trent 35, respond to the YMCA, 3159 Montana Avenue between Craig and Cheviot to investigate gray smoke outside near the playground, fire ground on Main. Trent 35, respond to the YMCA, 3159 Montana Avenue to investigate gray smoke near the back playground.

0: respond. Return run at the request of police. Our daily run, 1730 Race Street between Green and West Elder. There was two victims of the assault. One is at our daily bread, one is at 1624 Republic. I am ground A2, engine 5 responded to request of police. Our daily bread, 1730 Race Street, two victims of the assault. I am ground A2.
1: Engine 5, did they state if they're at our daily bread or are they at a different location?
0: There are two patients. One is at our daily bread. One is at 1624 Republic.
1: That's clear. We'll be at our daily bread and see if we can meet up with the second victim.

0: Dispatch. I was just calling in.
1: Truck 35 just came in from apparently somebody there at that location. It doesn't specify.
0: That's clear. If there's no mistake, did you have them beat us, please?
1: That's clear. We'll do a callback.

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Tell me what the apartment number was on that.

0: Operator, go ahead.
1: Just FYI, I'm giving a fire alarm drop at 580 Walnut. Looks like it's on the other corner of where you're at. Is that related?
0: I'll double check. Give me a moment, please. Thank you.

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She is checking to see if this is related.

0: 533. This is truck 3 here, Ralph. I'm outside on 6th Street, and I believe that the 580 may be connected. It shuts off this whole building.
1: Do she believe that this is the same building?
2: Truck 3 just, I guess, we're 4 or 5.
1: That's clear. Truck 3 can't handle. Engine 3, you can disregard.
2: Clear, thanks.

to the chiropractor at 3008 Glenmore Avenue near Glenway and Mitten Circle. 54-year-old female employee, trouble breathing, chest pain, fire ground A2. Truck 24, medic 24, respond to the chiropractor, 3008 Glenmore Avenue. 54-year-old female, chest pain and trouble breathing, fire ground A2.

Lillian Drive, Cross-Streetsdale Road in Portman Avenue. It's a 37-year-old female. It's involved in a recent accident. She's now at home and experiencing back and neck pain. Fire ground in G2. Engine 9, Medic 9, respond 5033 Lillian Drive. The caller is involved in an accident 30 minutes ago. She's now at home, having trouble breathing and back and neck pain. Your fire ground, A2.

Tower 542, I'm going to need an answer company back on the scene. If this, I just

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1: Medic 24,
0: go ahead.
1: Can you make us a can handle for Medic 24, disregard the truck?
0: Truck 24, you can disregard. Car 542.
1: 542, go ahead.
0: Do you need any additional companies beside the engine, or do you need us to respond back to the fire ground?
1: Just one engine, that's it.

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Where the 101 fire was, 4120 Allendale Drive. We'll give you that fire ground to be void 2.

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1: That's clear. On 542, we're going to give you fire ground B, boy 2 back. 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

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The 75-year-old female attempted self-harm, has cut her wrist. Your fire ground, A2.

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0: I'm showing you on scene. Is that correct?
1: That's affirmative. 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You can let our medicated know that we're on scene. In disregard of police, you can have both crisis feed the patient at University Hospital.
0: That's clear. And two, you can respond in. Can ALS 32 be disregarded?

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When he comes in, we're in the loop.

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0: Trip 31, District 1, respond all about kids, 4502 Marburg Avenue between Oakley Station and Vander Crow Way. Investigating odor of smoke, fire ground, heat 8 and 2. Engine 46, Trip 31, District 1, respond all about kids, 4502 Marburg Avenue. To investigate odor of smoke, fire ground, heat 8 and 2.
1: District 4, you can put me on that.
0: District 4, that's clear. District 1, you can disregard.
1: Engine 46, I'm out.

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male, female, the blood pressure and rectal hemorrhaging. Your fire crown, 82. Engine 34, response, Gina Care, Clifton, 625 Probasco Street, unit 307B, 55-year-old female, rectal hemorrhaging and low blood pressure, fire ground, 82.

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1: That's clear.
3: I am available. The car that was in the garage that was on fire has been towed out of this garage.
1: Okay, that's clear.
4: City 12, respond with engine 34, communicator Clifton, 625 Probasco Street, cross street to Marshall and Duke. Unit 307B, 55-year-old female, low blood pressure, rectal hemorrhage, near fire ground A2. Medic 12, respond with engine 34, communicator Clifton, 625 Probasco Street, unit 307B, cross street to Marshall and Duke, fire ground A2.

0: 924, respond Aventura at West Park, 2950 West Park Drive, unit 573. 73-year-old female, abdominal pain and vomiting, fire ground E2.
1: Just 24 and Pike 17, respond 4917, Creek Forest off Pike, Cross Creek Coronado, and Nancy Lee, 22-year-old male, chest pain, fire ground A2. Joy 24, Medic 17, respond 4970, Cleveland Warsaw Pike, Cross Street, Coronado, Nancy Lee, 22-year-old male, chest pain, near fire ground A2.
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29, respond 15-08, Dudley Walk Unit, Evanston Frank, 43-year-old male, with a hemorrhage, possible pulsar on his back, fire ground, 82.

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19 respond to the Madison Apartments, 2341 Madison Road, between East Hill and Madison Lane, unit 320. 28-year-old female, diabetic ill, vomiting blood, trouble breathing, fire ground 82. Engine 23, medic 19 responds. Madison Apartments, 2341 Madison Road, unit 320. 28-year-old female, diabetic ill, trouble breathing, fire ground 82.

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This is P card.

McCormick, 17, respond. Pinecrest Apartments, 3951 West State Street, unit 423, cross street of Harris, 34-year-old female, with a sore in her mouth, states her face is swollen, she's having trouble breathing. Fire ground A2, engine 24, medic 17, respond. Pinecrest Apartments, 3951 West State Street, apartment 423, cross

14 responded out in Square Visitor 9th Street to West 5th and West 6th for a male down ill on the bench near Skyline Fire Ground E2. 10-14 responds out in Square Visitor 9th Street for a person down on the bench in front of Skyline. Stacy's feeling ill. Fire Ground E2

laundry, kitchen, living top for 41-year-old male, 6, your fire ground, A2, engine 3, medic 3, respond to the jail, 1000 Sycamore Street, kitchen,

0: Lawn Garden Park Nursing, 3544 Washington Avenue, Unit 109, between 4th and Glenwood. 69-year-old male, all over body pain, fire ground A2. Engine 32, Medic 9, respond, Garden Park Nursing, 3544 Washington Avenue, Unit 109. 69-year-old male, all over body pain, fire ground A2.
1: Respond with police, 3572 Schwartz Avenue, apartment 2, cross streets Lakeview and Parkcrest Lane, for 27-year-old male, drinking alcohol and took some pills in order to self-harm. Please do have a run. Your fire ground, A2. Your 35935, respond, 3572 Schwartz Avenue, apartment 2, 27-year-old male, in attempt to self-harm. Taking an overdose of pills, drinking beer, your fire ground, A2.

0: Give me that plate on it.
1: 1035, that's affirmative. I can show you staging. They've been dispatched, not yet on scene.
0: 1035, thank you.
1: Clear.
2: Engine 9 respond with police, Tennessee Avenue, Paddock Road, for a female down inside of a vehicle at the light. A2. Engine 9 responds, Tennessee Avenue, Paddock Road, for a female flipped over in a vehicle at the light, fire ground A2. Walker. He was on the bench that was against City Bird Skyline Chipotle.

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0: anything else that you got?
1: Do you want me to medicate?

respond at the request Vision 14. South Square, 500 Vine Street, Crew West is in West 6. 24-year-old male feeling ill, fire ground A2. Medic 29, respond at the request Vision 14. South Square, 500 Vine Street, 24-year-old male feeling ill, fire ground A2.

499 East McMillan Street, cross street of Dover, Essex, 51-year-old male, trouble breathing, fire ground A2. Engine 12, medic 23, respond, TCI, 499 East McMillan Street, cross street of Dover, 61-year-old male, trouble breathing, your fire ground.

Engine 17, Medic 17, Truck 17, District 2, Engine 37, SO2, Everest V14, and ALS 35, respond with police. At Speedway, at 28-57 River Road between Mount Echo Drive and Southside, for vehicle accident with a hit skip. Person trapped inside of a vehicle, fire ground, and C. David 2, engine.

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1: Medic-19, respond with engine 12, DCI 499 East McMillan Street, cross street of Dover, 61-year-old male, trouble breathing, fire ground at A2. Medic-19, respond, DCI 499 East McMillan Street with engine 12, your fire ground at A2, Medic-23 in disregard.
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0: Medic 2, respond, 5153 Red Bank Road, cross street at Dunlow, 18-year-old female, vomiting blood, air fire ground, A2. Engineer Medic 2, respond, 6153 Red Bank Road, cross street of Dunlow, 18-year-old female, vomiting blood, air fire ground, A2.
1: Medic 46, we're back in service from the garage. You put us on a wrong tangent.
0: Medic 46, that's clear. Medic 23, you can disregard.
1: Engine 19, we'll take that run on Eastern Mill, and that's our run.

0: 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Tri Hills Rehab Hospital 215 Dean Avenue, room 330. 71-year-old male with a nose hemorrhage by around 8 to.
1: Engine 5, Medic 32, respond. 78 Mulberry Street, apartment 1, cross street to Rice and Lanes for a 20-year-old male, abdominal pain and vomiting. Fire ground A2, engine 5, Medic 32, respond. 78 Mulberry Street, apartment 1, cross street to Rice and Lanes, 20-year-old male, abdominal pain and vomiting. Air fire ground A2.

0: scene. 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I'm going to need eastbound traffic shut down.
1: That's clear. We'll advise police that eastbound traffic needs to be shut down.
0: Flyer 17, second medic unit.
1: That's clear, second medic unit.

12, respond as Jackie Medic to determine near Speedway, 2857 River Road between Mount Echo and Southside. Fire ground is D-David 2. Medic 12, respond as the second medic to the entrapment. Speedway, 2857 River Road. Fire ground, D-David 2.

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1: That is 24. You're not being recommended.

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$48.99 Hawaiian Terrace, across the street of Coleraine. 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

Engine 35 responds to Kroger Fuel, 6145 Glenway Avenue.

address the post office, 1623 Dalton Avenue. Respond to the front lobby. 42-year-old male, feeling dizzy, vertigo, possible panic attack. Hear fire ground at A2. And then 29:12, respond post office, 1623 Dalton Avenue. Patient is in the front lobby. It's a 42-year-old male, feeling dizzy and head pain, possible panic attack. Hear fire ground, A2.

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What you need?

0: 4, ALS 34. Respond 5023 Sydney Road, Unit 1, between Glenway and Sedona Lane. 80-year-old male. Possible arrest, fire ground 82. Engine 24, medic 24, ALS 34. Respond 5023 Sydney Road, Unit 1. 80-year-old male, possible arrest, fire ground 82.
1: 24, give us Sydney Road for the

35 will be available. I'll take Sydney. ALS 35, that's clear. ALS 34, you can disregard.

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After request to engine 35, Kroger Fuel 61, 45 Glenway Avenue between Federal and Park Crest. For a 78-year-old female ill, fire ground A2. Medic 3, respond. After request to engine 35, Kroger Fuel 6145 Glenway Avenue, 78-year-old female ill, fire ground A2.

Riverside Avenue and Chase Avenue. This is for a 40-year-old male. Impossible overdose, severe fire ground, A2, Drug 20, Medic 9, respond. Brookside Avenue and Chase Avenue for a 40-year-old male. Possible overdose,

0: Pod 50, Glenwood Avenue, Unit 4, between Vine and Glenridge. 51-year-old female, trouble breathing. Fireground A2. Engine 32, Medic 23, respond. 50, Glenwood Avenue, Unit 4. 51-year-old female, trouble breathing. Fireground A2. 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
1: Medic 29.
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1: Medic 35, that's clear. 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
0: Thank you, Medic 35.
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29, respond 1235 Richmond Avenue, Cross Streets Glenway in Mayfield, 66-year-old, female. Female is bedridden, her husband states there. She's hemorrhaging from her ear, ear fire ground, A2, engine 24, medic 29, respond 1235 Richmond Avenue, Cross Streets Glenway in Mayfield, for 66-year-old, female. Hemorrhaging from a mole on her ear, ear fire ground, A2.

Medic 9 response, 1739 Anglia Avenue, between Reading and Phantom. 82-year-old female, trouble breathing, fire ground A2. Engine 9, Medic 9 respond, 1739 Avenue.

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1: 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We'll take it.

and to 2651 respond to the show, 1710 Elmore Street. 71-year-old male ill. He's unable to stand and sweating. Fire ground 82.

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0: and respond. 30 Lane and Beachmont Avenue, 55-year-old female, unresponsive. Down near VADF Fireground A2. Engine 7, respond. 30 Lane and Beachmont Avenue for female down near VADF Fireground A2.
1: 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Your fire ground D, David 2.

Bonds. At the request of Engine 7, Bernie Lane and Beachmont Avenue. This is for a female down, fire ground 82. Medic 46, respond at the request of Engine 7. Bernie Lane and Beachmont Avenue near CDF for a female down, fire ground 82.

Cordova Avenue on Elm Shade Avenue. 66-year-old male, cancer patient, ill, fire ground A2. Engine 2, medic 2, respond, 1410 Cordova Avenue. 66-year-old male, cancer patient, ill, fire ground A2.

84 Cove Avenue, off of Altoona, Unit B, for a person, possible questionable life status. Fire ground Seattle, 2 engine 23, respond 3084 Cove Avenue. Unit B is a boy, for a subject, possible questionable life status. Police have been added. Your fire ground is Seattle 2.

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1: Could you put in a water main break at Wind Ridge and Kings Run Road, please?
0: Okay, is that Wind Ridge and Kings?
1: Kings Run, correct.
0: That's clear for water main break, copy.

York Lane, Crossway of Myers and Williamsburg Road, Spotty Pro Water League. There, God, this is going to be on Main. 732, respond 3115, York Lane, Great Water Main Break. Tire goes on Main.

0: 2665 Wendy Drive, Aspen Village Apartments off of Erling Drive. Unit 1927 for a 49-year-old female, so we're lightheaded, fast heart rate, fireground AM 2, engine 35 Medic 12, respond 2665 Wendy Drive, Aspen Village Apartments, unit 1967. Report of a 49-year-old female, she's so lightheaded, fast heartbeat, fireground AM 2. That's clear, Medic 12. You can disregard.
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0: That's clear, Tucker. 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

0: number?
1: It is 23.
0: Here you have police supervisor.
1: That's clear, yes. Unit dispatch.

Station 3 Medic 3, respond 400 Pike Street between East 4th and Columbia Parkway, Unit 606 of Park Place at Lytle, 75-year-old female, abdominal pain, fire ground A out of 2. Engine 3 Medic 3, respond 400 Pike Street, Park Place at Lytle, Unit 606, 75-year-old female, severe abdominal pain, history of cancer, fire ground, A out of 2.

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Engine 51, Medic 51, 6314, Gershom Avenue. 32-year-old female, chest pain, fireground AM2.

3, respond 2500 Kemper Lane, cross streets East McMillan Taft. This is the request of police on scene for subject Hayes, Fahrenheit AM 2. Engine 23, respond now to McMillan, or correction, 2500 Kemper Lane from McMillan. 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

312 for 5701 Linfair Avenue, Ohio Living Landfair, between Davy and Winthrop, room 44, 92-year-old female, change in mental status and condition, fireground handle 2, trip 20, medic 121701 Linfair Avenue, Ohio Living Landfair, unit 44, 92-year-old female, change in condition, ill, fireground handle 2.

1, Medic 46, respond 3340, Cardiff Avenue, Unit 209, Cynthia Heritage at Oakley Square, spelling B as in boy, her street can be Monbergen Ridge, 37-year-old female, altered level of consciousness, background to Adam 2, Engine 31, Medic 46, respond 3340, Cardiff Avenue, Unit 209, 37-year-old female, altered level of consciousness, background A2.

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1: Clear. 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You're available if you want to have it.
0: Thanks, Mike. 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

Kansas 51, truck 20, respond 5343 Hamilton Avenue, Twin Towers, between Rufford Place and Southridge Lane for a fire alarm activation. Fire ground D82, engine 51, truck 20. Respond 5343 Hamilton Avenue, Twin Towers, fire alarm activation. Fire ground D82.

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Police are dispatched as well. Fire grounds at AM 3. Engine 50, respond 5228 River Road for a vehicle accident. Fire grounds at AM 3.

19, Rescue 19, Respond 47, East Hollister Street, White House, between Vine and Auburn, 15-year-old female, Lathara J. Hemorrhaging, Fireground A-02. Into 19, Medic 19, Respond 47, East Hollister, 15-year-old female, lethargic, hemorrhaging from an unknown location, Fireground A-02.

Engine 50, 5228 River Road, between Stilley and Worcester Avenue. This is for a vehicle accident with injury. Police have been on fire ground AM 3, Medic 17.

Draymond Avenue. I was reporting wires on a tree, flat ground on Main. Truck 20, that's on 3439 Beekman Street. Report of wires to a tree, flat ground, AM2. Correction, your fire ground is on Main. Your fire ground's on Main, truck 20.

Female, trouble breathing, chest tightness, fire ground, Adam 2.

38, Medic 32, respond 4777 Canard Avenue. I was reporting a call from Kroger's between West Mitchell and Clifton. 37-year-old male on a possible seizure. Fire ground A out of 2, engine 38, medic 32, 4777 Canard. Across from the Kroger, 37-year-old male on a seizure. Fire ground A out of 2. Engine 29, medic 29, respond 821 as Charles Drive, tender mercies, between Lynn Street and Winchell, room 202, 457-year-old female, seizure, fire ground A out of 2, engine 29, medic 29, 821 as Charles Drive, tender mercies, 57-year-old female in a seizure, patient was in the elevator. Fire ground, Adam 2.

0: 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We're okay.
1: That's clear at 238. Major, call police.
0: Transport to GES.

Medic 12, respond 3953, Yearling Court, off of Mustang Drive. 62-year-old female, trouble breathing, firecraft AM2. Digit 20, Medic 12, respond 3953, Yearling Court. 62-year-old female, trouble breathing, firecraft A2.

24, respond 33, 36 Gerald Drive, between Henderson Ferry Road and Cassie Lane, Unit 6, 69-year-old female in a fall in the restroom, fire ground, AM 2, engine 24, 33, 36 Gerald Drive, Unit 6, 69-year-old female in a fall in the restroom, fire ground, AM 2.

Greyhound Accord. Police have been on fire ground 8 out of 3 into 9.

has a gray Honda Accord, and they also are saying a silver track, 2020 silver track.

0: line yet.
1: Can you advise police that the subject can be transported to the hospital? He's got two vehicles here that are going to be unoccupied and locked up in the roadway.
0: That's clear. Do you have a description?
1: One's going to be a grayish color Chevy Colorado. The other one's going to be a white Ford van.
0: That's clear. And did you say they were locked or unlocked?
1: They're going to be locked up and secured.

I'm not saying a disregard. It looks like this run came from Hamilton County. The callers, I'm sure of where they're at.

0: incoming unit that we are sitting behind, ready for release, and we've just passed the Lafayette, Francis, and Deputy outside the city limits. Over here.
1: Okay, sir. Do you want me to start Lockwood?

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We had to change over to North Central River.

0: they have a squad coming, but it looks like our squad is here, so we'll just keep our squad.
1: That's clear. Culture 10, Medic 32 is on scene. Also, Hamilton County Medic on scene. Truck 2, is that in Canham?
2: No, I'm seeing yet. We just passed Texas 7.
1: Okay, Truck 2, Medic 32, still coming. Is that a district order?
0: This is ready to just pull up. We can't handle with the units on scene.
1: That's clear. And tonight you can disregard Medic 32, you can disregard Canham for Truck 2 and Hamilton County Transport.

1801 Lancer Avenue, Lancer Terrace, between Davy and Winthrop, room 40, 92-year-old female, blood in her stool, fire ground A out of 2, engine 51, medic 51, 1701 Lancer Avenue, Lancer Terrace, room 40, 92-year-old female, bloody stool, fire ground A out of 2.

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respond to third message at 4433-36 Gerald Drive between Anderson Ferry and Kathy Lane, Unit 6. For a 69-year-old female on the phone, the restroom, fire ground, AO2, Medic 24, respond 3336 Gerald Drive, Unit 6. B4, 69-year-old female on the phone, in the restroom, fire ground, AO2.

0: back to 24's on scene. What do you need?
1: We're going to do a signature and a couple of streets.
0: Copy that.

32 is Farm 330, Forest Avenue, Beachwood Apartments, between Wilson and Pernod Avenue, Unit 511. For a 60-year-old female in the fall, fire ground Seattle 2, engine 32, MAX 32, 330 Forest Avenue, Beachwood Apartments, Unit 511, 60-year-old female in the fall, fire ground Seattle 2.

Sunday Park on Freeman, female trouble breathing. She's located in a silver Kia Sorento. Background's AM2. Engine 29, medic 29, respond to Freeman and Central. Looking for a silver Kia Sorento, female trouble breathing. Background's AM2.

9019, respond 1612 West North End Road between Lantana and Gladys. Unit 2, 56-year-old female, leg injury from a previous fall, fire ground Adam 2. Engine 20, medic 19, 1512 West North End Road. Unit 2, 56-year-old female, leg injury from a previous fall, fire ground Adam 2.

Dixon Meadows, 201. Paragraph 3 is Dixon and Alamo, 79-year-old female, trouble breathing, paragraph AO2. Engine 31, medic 23, response 4855, Ridge Avenue, unit 201.

0: need it or do you want to make a change? Hey, can we get your guys caught to the front door when you get here, please?
1: Medic 19, copy.

monitor closes engine 49, 48, 22 Simpson Avenue between Canover and Princess Street. The 8-year-old male on the fall in the basement, fire ground A-02. Medic 9, respond, 4822 Simpson. Okay, it looks like it's a female patient with a back injury assisting a friend that fell in the basement.

08 Highland Avenue, press release McCormick and Kinsey. 21st in mail, trouble breathing, 41 years old, with fire guns Adam 2. Engine 19, Medic 3, respond 2408 Highland Avenue, 41 year old male ill, trouble breathing, fire guns 8-2.

0: 2019 might have changed that, but.
1: Between Hirsch and East Lawn, Unit D, 205, 86-year-old female, leg in thigh pain, fire ground A, item 2, engine 282, respond, 1835, that's 1835, Los Angelesville. Unit D is in David, 205, 86-year-old female, has thigh, leg, and foot pain, fire ground A, item 2.

to respond 2314 Iowa Avenue, Pressures McGregor in Morgan. Responding for a male with a seizure for aggressive item 2. Truck 19, Medic 32, respond 2314 Iowa Avenue. Male with a seizure for aggressive item 2.

9, Los Saints View, 3 Hershen East Lawn, vehicle accident with possible injury. Police on the run, fire ground Adam 3, truck 2, medic 46, 1869, Los Saints View. Vehicle accident with injury. All our state's drivers are arguing loudly in the background. Start a call taker.

0: one, engine 9, negative 4381.
1: That's clear, 4381, ready, load for lockout.

Engine 35 respond in the area of LaFuel and Fleetwood Avenue. This is a caller stating gave location, stating the male was on the ground. The caller still has, an open line, nothing further. Fire ground AO2, engine 35 respond in the area of LaFuel Avenue and Fleetwood. Unknown situation, gonna add police. Caller stating that a male is down on the ground. Nothing further. Fire ground. AO2.

Engine 35, looks like we received another call regarding this station. It's 2856 Lucille Avenue. Looks like a male patient was in a fall in the roadway, 68-year-old male.

0: you as the Medic 46 you can disregard.
1: Copy that.

3 Medic 23 respond in the area of Gilbert and East King. Reported the vehicle accident eastbound on King. A patient on scene with a head and a neck injury. Police have to run fire ground A item 3. Engine 23, Medic 23 respond. Area of Gilbert Avenue and East King. Report of a vehicle accident with injury. Police have to run. Fire ground would be A item 3.

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1: You're not being recommended. Your pleasure.

519 respond 3646 Irving Street off of Forest Avenue. 74-year-old female, trouble breathing. Paragraph item 2. Engine 32. Medic 19 respond 3646 Irving Street. 74-year-old female, trouble breathing. Paragraph item 2.

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0: 23.
1: 23, go ahead.
0: Okay, it looks like police dispatch is stating that they're on scene at the intersection.

units respond fire ground debris 2 for a still alarm in the area of DeForest and Marburg Avenue. Callers reporting a vehicle fire that's threatening a structure. Fire ground debris 2 for engine 31, engine 46, truck 31, truck 23, rat 18, district 4. Medic 46 Heavy Rescue 9 SO 2 off the front, fire ground deploy 2 in the area of DeForest Drive and Marburg Avenue. I was reporting a vehicle fire threatening a structure. Truck 18 acknowledged.

বাঁচান নাই।

0: Logan Street, parking 113, across street is Green and West Elder. Called in by someone not on scene. They're seeing this on the camera. Calling in for a male, 66 years old, recently discharged from the hospital. Breathing heavily, trouble moving. She also states he's possibly falling out of the bed. Firecraft Adam 2. Engine 5, Medic 29. Respond 1750 Logan Street. Unit 113. 66-year-old male, recently discharged from the hospital. Possibly ill, possibly falling from the bed. Firecraft 82. Units responding to Marburg. We now have numerics 3759. 3759 Marburg Avenue. Looking for a red Mazda SUV near the garage.
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0: 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District 4 is on scene, 3759, SUV on fire in front of the garage, keeping it as a still.

0: Mike, go ahead and start that water. He's on his way.
1: Our 31 to command. Getting water on the fire now. Knocked down no extension of the house. We're going in for a primary.
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0: something. We'll take a God inside.
1: That's fair. Command to dispatch. Can I have a fire investigator meet me on the fire ground?
2: That's clear.

0: message.
1: That's clear. Car 547, are you responding with car 542 as well?
0: On the fireground?
1: That's affirmative. Are you can't handle it?
0: It'll be both of us.
1: That's clear, ma'am. Thank you.
2: Car 542, I'm sorry, I was on the phone. What's the fireground?

0: to District 4.
1: Hey, Tim, we had a car fire here in front of the structure. It was in the engine compartment.

0: at some time this week. I will go en route. What's the address? 3759 Marburg. Okay, I'll be en route. Tower, put me en route for Marburg.
1: Dispatch is clear.

Torrey Boulevard, the Edwards Center, one at UC, Cross Street Jefferson and Champions Avenue, spotting with UCPD. Subject on the stairs. Not alert, fire crime there. 2 engine 19, respond 47 Corey Boulevard. Responding 3. Subject not alert on the stairs. Fire crime 82.

engine 17, Medic 17, respond 824 El Vaughn Avenue between West 8th and Price. 42-year-old male, ill, vomiting, shaking. He'll be waiting out front. Fire ground the Adam 2. Engine 17, Medic 17, respond 824 El Vaughn. We report of a 42-year-old male. He's ill. Fire ground the Adam 2.

Michigan 51, Wisconsin, Page 61, West Boston Road, between Fairgrass Drive and Lantana, B4 Mill, possibly ill, struggling to walk. Please have the runners, Will, Fire Ground, Adam 2.

23, medic 23, respond to 1000 Sycamore Street, Jail, Cross Streets, East Court, and East Central Parkway. 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Pregnancy complications, background to M2. There's 3, medic 23, respond 1-000 Sycamore Street. A 26-year-old female, pregnancy complications, background to H2. Medic 32, response, request of 1947 Corey Boulevard, Cross Street is Jefferson, Champions Avenue, Fairgrounds A, Adam 2. Medic 32, respond 47 Corey Boulevard, this is a request of engine 19, your Fairgrounds A2.

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0: Thanks, Claire. We'll take her on.

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Florida South Victim Police have to run Fireground Day Adam 2. Engine 24, respond 4201 West 8th. Flops Marathon, Florida South Victim. Police have to run your Fireground Day Adam 2.

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1: Clear. Engine 32, medic 19, respond 3559, Wilson Avenue, Crest Reef, Forest, and Herman Avenue, 66-year-old male, trouble breathing, not alert, fire contact item 2, engine 32, medic 19, respond 3559, Wilson Avenue.

0: 24, respond 3101 Meredith Avenue between Hornstollen and Considine. 76-year-old male, recent fall, now feeling like he's about to. Oh, correction, feels as if he's having a heart attack now. Fire ground AM 2, engine 17, that is 24, 3101 Murdoch Avenue, 76-year-old male, possible heart attack, fire ground AM 2.
1: This is
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Drive request is into 244201 West 8th Street, bus northbound between Trenton and Christ Lane. For assault victim, please have the run fire car on AIO 2, medic 24, responded to request of engine 24. 4201 West 8th, Bob's Marathon, for an assault victim. Please have them run your fire ground, AIO 2.

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Engine 2, respond 8234 Vine Street, the parking lot, Crestries Parkway in Glendale Street. 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Engine 2, respond 8234 Vine Street, a vehicle on fire in the parking lot. 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

0: 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She's overheated with chest pain. 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Respond 2100 Lakes Drive. 35-year-old female. Chest pain, overheated, paragraph to M2.
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check. We haven't seen one out here. Sounds like gotten silence somewhere. I'll try and see what they say on the UC radio. You need help with their dogs? That we can handle. Okay, we're in the air. We're not finding anything.

in Montana Avenue, apartment number 12, country is Wonder Avenue and McFarland Road, 540. Female caller says she is trapped inside the apartment. The door is damaged. Firecraft is going to be on May. Truck 35 is on 2872 Montana Avenue, apartment number 12. She's stating the door is stuck. The lock is fine. She is stuck inside. Your firecraft on May. Medic 29 responding to request of engine 17, 425 Crestline Avenue, apartment number 2. Cross street is Moulton and Bassett Road. Responding for a mail down, firecraft down 2. Medic 29 responding 425 Crestline Avenue. Actually across the street from the location for a mail down, firecraft A out of 2.

on in the area of West McMicken and Hamburg Street on McMicken. They for a female patient in authority, ill, unknown situation. The patient's female, white, 40s, black t-shirt, gray sweatpants and white gym shoes. Unknown situation, fire ground AM, 2 engine 5, respond in the area of West McMicken and Hamburg. Caller stating she's on McMicken. Caller states she's possibly intoxicated, needs EMS, fire ground AM 2.

1525 Elm Street, the Elm Street Health Center, crossways of Odeon and Wade. Plenty for any female, trouble breathing, 45 years old, 5 AM 2. Engine 29, Medic 3, respond 1525 Elm Street, 45 year old female, trouble breathing, 5 AM 2.

29-5, District 1, 310 at the Charles Drive between Central Parkway and Central Avenue for a patient ill. 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Police District 1 for a patient that's ill, fire ground, A out of 2.

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2: Streamolton Bassett Road. Turn run for a mail down. The lawn, fire on down 2, engine 17, respond 318. Crestline Avenue for mail down, fire on day 2.

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1: Engine 49, Medic 46, respond 5435, Kenwood Road, Kenwood, between Grand Vista Court and Kenwood Hills Drive, 23-year-old female, allergic reaction to shrimp, patient will be out front, fire ground AF2, Engine 49, Medic 46, 5435, Kenwood Road, Kenwood, 23-year-old female, allergic reaction to shrimp, fire ground AF2.
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3, respond 14 West 14th Street, unit 201 off of Republic Street. 35-year-old female ill. Thank you, episode.alert. Fire crimes 8 out of 2. Engine 29, medic 3, respond 14 West 14th Street, unit 201. 35-year-old female. Thank you, episode.alert. Caller did state the entrance on Republic Street is going to be easier to access. Fire crimes 8 out of 2.

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1621 Lynn Street, unit 514, this is Stanley Road Tower, groceries Oliver and Poplar. Responding with police. Caller came home and thinks someone entered the location and stated she believes that she's being poisoned. Police have been run. They are not yet dispatched by around to Adam 2. Truck 29, respond 1621 Lynn Street, unit 514. Email having police respond, saying someone entered her location. States they are also poisoning her. Background day 2.

there's a

19, medic 29, responding 21, 24, St. Michael Street. Rector, you have church in need. Responding for male, 13 cell phone. Police are dispatched, not yet in route. Fire route to M2. Engine 17, medic 29, respond 2124, St. Michael Street. 26-year-old male, threatening self-harm. Police are dispatched, not yet in route. Will advise one CSA, fire route to Adam 2.

Mulberry and Line Street. I was reporting outdoor fire, possibly a t-shirt that was set on fire near the fence. Fire ground is on Main Engine 5, responding to the area of Mulberry Street and Lane. Outdoor fire, probably states a female set a t-shirt or other unknown item on fire near the fence. Fire ground is on Main.

0: Kitchen 17, you've been staging for 10 minutes. Looks like two units have been dispatched. No update as of yet.
1: Hey, Steph, do you guys put us in service if we're needed to redispatch us?
0: Clear. Engine 17, medic 29.

Engine 23, Medic 23, respond 3427 Woodburn Avenue, between Blair and Donner. 52-year-old male, kidney pain, fire ground, A out of 2. Engine 23, Medic 23, 3427 Woodburn. 52-year-old male, kidney pain, fire ground, A out of 2. Engine 51, respond 2413 Whitewood Lane. Off of Little Flower Avenue, 79-year-old male. Removed his dig line, fire ground A out of 2. Engine 51, respond 2413 Whitewood Lane. 79-year-old male removed his pick line, fire ground A out of 2.

51, respond as requested, engine 51, 2413, Whitewood Lane, off of Little Flower Avenue, 79-year-old male, removed his pink line, fire ground, A out of 2, medic 51, respond, 2413, Whitewood Lane, 79-year-old male, removed his pink line, fire ground, A out of 2.

35, Medic 35, ALS 35, respond 2052, East Terra Alta, between South and North Terra Alta Circle. 17-year-old male, possible fractured neck, patients unable to move, feels lightheaded, fire ground, AO2. Engine 35, Medic 35, ALS 35, 2052, East Terra Alta Circle. 17-year-old male was in a recent vehicle accident, states he's gotten worse, has possible fractured neck, he's unable to move and feels lightheaded, fire ground, AO2.

0: Medic 12 response, 5127 Hawaiian Terrace, off of Colgrane, Unit 5. 62-year-old female, trouble breathing, unable to stand, fire ground AIO 2. Engine 51 Medic 12 respond, 5127 Hawaiian Terrace, Unit 5. 62-year-old female, trouble breathing, fire ground AIO 2.
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20, reach 151-27, Hawaiian Terrace, off of Colerain. Unit 5, 62-year-old female, trouble breathing. Fire ground, Adam 2, engine 20, 51-27, Hawaiian Terrace. Unit 5, 62-year-old female, trouble breathing. Fire ground, Adam 2.

0: name is Reese. His name is Loretta Glenway. This is an 81-year-old male. Recent fall now has lacerations on his head and his arm. Fire ground Adam 2. Engine 24, medic 24, 1104, men in place. 81-year-old male. Fall now has lacerations on his head and arm. Fire ground Adam 2.
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Please call dispatch. Engine 12, respond in the area of Luna and Straight Street. This is a police request for a tasing that took effect fairground A out of 2. Engine 12, respond in the area of Luna and Straight Street for a tasing that took effect fairground A out of 2.

respond 1103 over Look Avenue, crossing Loretta Avenue and Glenway. Department officer, alarm activation, fire ground upon request. Truck 24, respond 1103 over Look Avenue, crossing of Loretta Avenue and Glenway Avenue. Department officer, alarm activation, main floor, fire ground upon request.

Avenue, Moreland Avenue, 24-year-old female, chest discomfort, fire ground, A-Adam 2, Engine 94 response, Vanguard Apartments, 1001 Marshall Avenue, unit 3405.

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0: 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How did we receive this call?
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0: That's clear. We're not getting any responses to residents. Can you check with the alarm company and see if they have contact information for the resident?
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0: 44, and you get police. We're not getting any response at this location, but we are getting readings of about 23 parts per billion around the edge of the front door. So go ahead and start to command the building department as well.
1: Clear on that.
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Views of Mount Airy, 2980 High Forest Lane, Unit 531, off of Goring Avenue. 43-year-old female, trouble breathing. Fire Valley Adam 2, engine 2951 respond. Views of Mount Airy, 2980 High Forest Lane, Unit 531. 43-year-old female, trouble breathing, asthmatic, fire ground 82.

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23 Fleer Avenue, Cross Street of West 8th and St. Lawrence. Transformer on fire, fireground fire west. Engine 24, 823 Fleer Avenue, Cross Street of West 8th and St. Lawrence Avenue for a transformer on fire, fireground fire west. Medic 24, through West Truck 24, 1103 Overlook Avenue, Cross of Loretta Avenue, Glenway. Fireground is 82. Medic 24, through Cross of Truck 24. 1103 Overlook Avenue, Fireground 82.

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Smoothie King, 3251 Vandercar Way, between Oakley Mill Lane and Marbury Avenue. 19-year-old female, trouble breathing, fire ground, 8 out of 2, engine 31, Medic 46, respond. 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

2236 Harrison Avenue, Crossroad Orland Avenue, and Sentinel Avenue. 46-year-old male in a seizure, fire ground A2. Engine 35, medic 35, 2236 Harrison Avenue. 46-year-old male in a seizure, fire ground A2.

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1: NJ 60, Medic 17 respond. 6427 Braceley Drive, crush has been placed on Ivanhoe Avenue. This is Horeb. Male patient with symptoms of stroke, flare gun is A2. 250, Medic 17, respond. 6427 Braceley Drive. Crusher has been placed on Ivanhoe Avenue for a 22-year-old female with symptoms of stroke. Fire ground is A2.